0: cancer. Homegirl say tanse. 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But your feet up, let your sweat. Fresh fade, need a couple breaks. 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
1: Yo, fam, what's going on? 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I heard you need a braid up, let's go.

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1: Louis Riel was more than just a historical figure. He was the political leader of the Métis Nation and the founder of Manitoba. He stood for the rights of his people, defended their land, and fought for a place where Métis families could live with dignity. His vision shaped this province, and his courage continues to inspire generations. Louis Riel once said the Métis would rise again, and today, his nation is strong, proud, and thriving. I'm Michael Redhead Champagne, and this has been a Red City Moment.
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Red River, Louis Riel led with conviction, intelligence, and deep love for his people. He negotiated Manitoba's entry into Confederation, protected Métis land rights, and stood firm in the face of injustice. His leadership cost him his life, but his legacy lived.

0: Lives in every Métis family, every sash, every fiddle tune, and every act of cultural resurgence. 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I'm Michael Redhead Champagne, and this has been a Red City Moment.
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0: 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And we are flowing through the airwaves on CIUR.
1: Yeah. Give it to me now. 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
1: 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Hi, I'm Taylor Galvin, and this is Manopa Matasuin, living in a good way.
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1: Hey Matt.
2: Yeah, Sam.
1: Hey, you talked to Mark lately?
2: I haven't really talked to him, but he looks pretty down.
1: He looks pretty down. Yeah, well, maybe we should cheer him up then.
2: What do you suppose we should do?
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1: Wow, look at her.
0: I know.
1: God, I've never seen Sharon look so bad before.
0: I did once before, but this is pretty bad.
1: Yeah, what do you think she got up to last night?

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1: This is a throwdown, a showdown. Hell no, I can't slow down. It's gonna go.
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1: Oh my God, Becky, look at her butt. 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
1: Yeah. The king is dead. The king is dead.
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0: 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ZIBI means river in Anishinaabe Moen. And we are flowing through the airwaves on CIUR.
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This by far is the hardest thing I think I've ever had to do. To tell you, the woman I love, that I'm having a baby by a woman that I barely even know. I hope you can accept the fact that I'm man enough to tell you this. 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

0: ZB 104.7, Tupac and Dr. Dre, California Love, kicking off this morning's show. Good morning, Winnipeg. This is where music and community flows. You're hanging out with me, Jeff Woods, and Kiki Hall.
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0: Would you ever go down to California? Would you prefer to go to California or New York?
1: New York.
0: I would like to go to California,
1: but I'd love to go to New York.
0: I just feel like, you know, California and New York are just so different, but, you know, they're just such sought-after states, and, you know, down south. But, you know, I feel like the West Coast, you got the beach life, you know, you got all the fancy, all the fancy beaches down there. And then New York, you got all the fancy buildings and, I guess that's kind of what it is, just the concrete jungle.
1: I want to see the buildings, yeah.
0: Yeah, yeah,
1: concrete jungle where dreams are made of.
0: Yeah. wet dream tomato.
1: Wet dream tomato.
0: Yeah, you know what I'm talking about. That's the TikTok thing, right? I don't know what it is. Anyway, we got 7:05 on the clock. You're hanging out with us here. We're midway through the week. Looks like it's going to be a nice day today. It was a little bit nicer than it was yesterday.
1: Yeah, a little bit. It's like going to be chilly, though, but I think there might rain today, too.
0: Oh, yeah. Is that what it's saying? Yeah, I don't know. It looks sunny right now. So we'll see. We'll see what happens. Maybe it might be a nice day to go get a Slurpee. We might have to go do that because, you know, we might be losing
1: our title.
0: Yeah, that's a real thing, apparently. It's really making the headlines right now. So we'll see what happens. Coming up, we got some Akon and Snoop Dogg for you here on the morning show. But first, a little bit of Mazari here on ZB 104.7.

0: Sevens, Akon, and Snoop Dogg. I was going to say Snoop Dogg first, but it's technically Akon's song. I Want to Love You going down here on The Morning Show. Good morning, Winnipeg. Happy Wednesday. We're midway through the week already. It's been a fast week. It's going by fast.
1: It's almost like it was a shorter week or something.
0: Yeah.
1: It's almost like we had a day off.
0: Hey, don't be trying to use common sense with me, okay? All right? We're no time for that, okay? It's too early to be using logic over here, okay?
1: It feels like a short week for some reason. I wonder why.
0: Whatever, guy. All right? It doesn't matter, okay? You're hanging out with me, Jeff Woods, and Kiki Hall here this morning, and we're going to look at the forecast. Apparently, it's colder than it was yesterday. I thought it was nicer, but...
1: He's wearing a sweater today. He's like, why is it warmer today? Right now, we're sitting at 12 degrees. We're looking at a mix of sun and cloud today with a 60% chance of some showers late this afternoon, risk of a thunderstorm. We have a high of 25 with a humidex of 27. So it will be warmer, but I also feel like maybe with the rain, it'll cool it off a bit. Tonight, we're looking at some clouds with more showers late this evening with a risk of a thunderstorm and a low of 15.
0: Well, there you go. Like I said, I thought it was definitely nicer this morning. But yeah, the whole sweater logic makes sense. So we're going to keep it moving, y'all. We got some Northside Baby on the way. But first, throwing it back with some Boys to Men here on ZB.

0: 11. Back with more tracks after this.
1: Louis Riel dreamed of a future where the Métis Nation would stand strong with its own language, culture, and government. Today, that future is here. Métis youth are learning Michif, elders are sharing stories, and communities across the homeland are rising with pride. Riel's legacy is not just in the history books. It's alive in the people who carry his vision forward. Honor Louis Riel. Honor the nation he fought for. I'm Michael Redhead Champagne, and this has been a Red City Moment.
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0: ZB 104.7. That's Neo, Miss Independent. And Kiki, you can feel, you can relate to that track, can't you? Now that you've...
1: Now that I changed a tire. I had a flat tire on the highway and I had to change it. And that was the song that I was singing in my head.
0: And I mean, you did it all by yourself. It's pretty crazy, you know?
1: Well, I had my brother on FaceTime. Brothers are a mechanic. Our brother's a mechanic. And it was just me being like, I can't turn this thing. I'm not strong enough. And then there's Jeff being like, step on it.
0: Yeah, well, that's what you got to do. You know, I've changed a few tires myself. But, you know, I'm glad you were able to get through it, Miss Independent over here.
1: Miss Independent. And it was bad. It was all torn up. It was wheelie bad.
0: It was. Okay, I've had enough of that today. All right, we got 7:26 on the clock in Winnipeg. And we were talking about it earlier. Make sure we go get a Slurpee today because... looks like there's some competition forming, and we talked about it last week. But yeah, we got to make sure we got to up our Slurpee intake, because I know with the 7-Elevens shutting down all throughout Winnipeg, it's a bit makes it a little bit harder than normal. But. After

0: after, what, 20-some years that Winnipeg has held the capital of Slurpee title
1: yeah.
0: of the world, it looks like Calgary is creeping up on us, which I feel like is a crazy thing to say out loud, but
1: Calgary's going to be the Slurpee capital? I refuse.
0: Apparently, I'm looking it up, and it looks like we've been the title holder since 1999. So it's been our thing for quite some time. So we got to make sure we get out there and get some Slurpees, y'all. Because, like I said, it's not the nicest day. It's not the hottest day out this morning. But you know what? Regardless, we can't let that title get away. We can't let the title escape, which is what I should have said. Anyway, we got some dead mouse on the way here on ZB.

0: me. I'm all the way up. I'm all the way up.
1: ZB 104.7. That was a long outro. I thought it was ending shorter. All the way up, Fat Joe is going to be here.
2: That's right.
1: Tacos and Tequila, right?
2: Yes, that's right. On the 22nd, he's going to be at the Blue Cross Park, part of the Tacos and Tequila Festival. It's going to be going down. Make sure you get your tickets. I did see that. Fat Joe, T.I., Petey Pablo, and I'm trying to remember some of the other locals here. But, yeah, it's all going down at Blue Cross Park at just over 2 weeks from now. So make sure you get your tickets. Great food, great drinks, and some great entertainment. One. And I'll see you there, yeah?
1: Yep, I'll be there.
2: Yeah, it's going to be a good time. You know, like I said, you can't forget about the luchador wrestling.
1: That's what I'm really excited for.
2: Yeah, you know what I mean?
1: They'd let me in the ring?
2: I was going to say, I could see you jumping off the top rope.
1: Do a leg drop
2: on somebody?
1: Do a rock bottom?
2: Give somebody a rock bottom. Why not? You know, why not? Coming up, we got some request actually, from Mama Bear, actually, right? She threw a request, throwing it back just a little bit from the 90s. If you could throw on a little Mace right here on ZB.

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Star 7, Eminem, Nate Dogg, Till I Collapse, going down here on this Wednesday morning. You're hanging out with me, Jeff Woods, and Kiki Hall here, and we're going to take a look at your traffic, Winnipeg. All right, well, looks like this level isn't going down right now, so just bear with me. I'm going to have to yell over this a little bit, but taking a look what's happening in Winnipeg throughout the city. Looks like they're just dealing with some hydro outages. Power outages at King Edward and Logan. Trees in all ways. Stop.

0: 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And we are flowing through the airwaves on CIUR. My life, my
1: life, my life, my life. Special what's happening to all my soldiers over there in Iraq. Everybody right here. What you need to do is be thankful for the life you got, you know what I'm saying? Stop looking at what you ain't got. Start being thankful for what you do got.

0: 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That's T.I. and Rihanna with Live Your Life, kicking off the 8 o'clock hour here on ZB Mornings. Looks like you want to say
1: what
0: something.
1: What a good song.
0: Looks like you wanted to include someone else.
1: I'm just thinking, like,
0: where is that sample from?
1: It's, does Yodel belong in rap?
0: I mean, it... I feel like that song does all right. I feel like a lot of people like that track. I mean, I guess it's a bit of a different sample. We're trying to find exactly where it came from.
1: It she was saying. It reminds me of Crazy Frog.
0: Yeah, I was like, I don't think it's from Crazy Frog.
1: Live Your Life, T.I. featuring Rihanna and Crazy Frog.
0: I'm sure we could find the original sample for that. But you know what? It's I think that's what, from 2012, something like that. It's a little while ago, but you know, it still holds down. And like I said, we bring you the best of the best when it comes to hip hop, R&B, and pop, and indigenous artists from all over, from all different eras here on ZB and the morning show, where music and community flow. You're hanging out with me, Jeff Woods, and Kiki Hall here on this Wednesday morning.
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1: 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Coming up, we got some Marianne, but first, throwing it back just a little bit, TLC.
0: It's my anthem.
1: Your what?
0: This is my anthem.
1: Oh, yeah, I guess No Scrubs. I was like, I thought you were, yeah, I was like, that's not a good anthem to have. I was like, no one wants to be called a scrub nowadays, but yeah, we got TLC here on ZB.

0: 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Mariam, Never Let Me Go. Happening right here on The Morning Show, where music and community flows. You're hanging out with me, Jeff Woods, and Kiki Hall.
1: Good morning. Let's take a look at our weather.
0: Let's do it.
1: Right now, we're sitting at 15 degrees, but we're looking at a mix of sun and cloud today with a 60% chance of showers late this afternoon with a risk of a thunderstorm. We have a high of 25 with a humidex of 27, and tonight we're looking at some clouds with some more rain late this evening. It'll clear up and we'll have a low of 15. So it's a little bit of a dreary day.
0: That sounds like a confusing day. It sounds like it's going to be warm with
1: sun,
0: rain.
1: Cold. Rain.
0: Yeah, exactly,
1: wind.
0: Right? It's like, which one do you want? It's like, which is...
1: Well, that's a great question for our question of the day.
0: I feel like that is a good question. What's a better... What do you prefer? Are you preferring, like, are you more of a hot, sunny kind of gal? Or do you prefer, like, the cold and... Or not cold, but, like, you know...
1: A cool, rainy day. Of course, cool and rainy. I love
0: waking
1: up and it's, like, dark outside still.
0: Really?
1: Yeah, perfect to watch horror movies, which is my favorite pastime.
0: You just wake up in the nighttime all the time, and it's like, it's just dark.
1: No, I'm like a vampire.
0: I definitely prefer hot and sunny, I will say. Even though it's like, we're getting to like the plus 40s, then it gets a little crazy, you know, if I don't want to go outside because it's too hot out. But if it's like, you know, plus 25, plus 26, 27, you know, like in that area, and it's got the sun shining, it feels like it's a perfect day to go out and just... You know, go to the park and hang out with the family or whatever the case is. I feel like that's
1: nice sometimes, but like sometimes I want to put my blackout curtains on and watch a horror movie.
0: I was like, yeah, you just like the twilight vibe. That's what I feel like. It's just gray and cold. We got some Jack Harlow with First Class here on ZB.

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1: From the 1870s to 1996, more than 150,000 Indigenous children were forced into residential schools. 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Remember the children. Remember the history. Walk gently with this truth. Hi, I'm Taylor Galvin, and this is Manopa Matasuin, living in a good way.
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0: ZB 104.7. That's Hideaway going down right here on the morning show where music and community flow. You're hanging out with me, Jeff Woods, and Kiki Hall. And earlier we were talking about the weather and you know, what we prefer, and that's going to be our questionnaire of the day, correct?
1: Yeah. So this or that. So if you prefer hot and sunny, maybe a this or that, cool and rainy.
0: Yes.
1: Follow us on our Facebook and our Instagram, ZB1047. On our Facebook, we post our question of the day every day. And
0: let us know what you think, Winnipeg. Because, yeah, like right now, we're currently dealing with a mixture of both right now.
1: That's what I'm thinking.
0: It's a weird situation where, like, it looks like it's going to be a nice day. It's going to be warm, but it could be dealing with some rain. But, yeah, personally, I definitely prefer a nice, hot, sunny day. I prefer summer. I feel like summer is the best season. I look forward to summer all the time. I feel like that's, most people should. I feel like that's the right answer. You know, I can't really imagine people being like, all right, here comes the cold. But some of you guys exist. I don't know. It's out there. But
1: I don't like to like leave the house and just be sweaty.
0: I don't like to leave the house and be cold. I don't, you know what I mean?
1: Wear a sweater.
0: Just wear shorts. You know what I mean? I don't know. Well, this is the old debate right now. Okay, y'all. So make sure you go on our Facebook. Let us know which one you prefer. Coming up, we're going to get you some DJ Shaw, but first, Soulja Boy, tell him.
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hippie bitch sending me pretty pictures. 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I heard

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1: That's right, Winnipeg. Make sure to follow us on Facebook and Instagram at ZB1047. We have our question of the day up, and we're asking what you prefer in regards to weather, whether you prefer a nice and hot sunny day or a cool and rainy day. Personally, I'm more of a sunshine kind of guy. Kiki, you said you like the rain. You're a fan of that?
0: I like the dreary days. I like how it's like kind of dark outside and it's like 2 p.m. Like, I like that, the way that looks.
1: I feel like that's 100% like Twilight-esque, and that's totally your style. Not me. I like the sunshine. But you know what? While we're talking about it, let's take a look at the forecast.
0: All right. Right now, we're looking at, what are we sitting at right now? We're sitting at 15 degrees, and we're looking at some sun and some cloud today. It's going to be a beautiful day with a high of 25 with a humidex of 27. But late this afternoon, we're looking at some rain. 60% chance of showers late this afternoon. It should clear up by tonight, and we'll be looking at a low of 15.
1: That's going to be it for the forecast for ZB. Coming up, we got some Boys to Men right here on The Morning Show.

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3: Manitoba is home to Indigenous trailblazers who changed the course of history. Louis Riel, the founder of Manitoba. Elijah Harper, who stood for First Nations rights with a single eagle feather.

0: 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I'm Michael Redhead Champagne, and this has been a Red City Moment.
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1: And if you're looking for something to do this weekend, make sure you hit up the 8th Annual Winnipeg Tattoo Convention happening at the Red River Exhibition Park, where you can expect to see world-class art and...

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1: 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On our Facebook, we post questions of the day every day. It's just a good thing to talk about. Today, we have hot and sunny or cool and rainy. It's kind of like in between today. It's going to be hot and sunny for a bit, and then we're going to throw it up with some cool and rain. So
0: yeah, it's going to be a bit of a mix when it comes to the weather today. So let us know what you prefer. We were talking about it earlier. Like I said, I'm more of a sunshine kind of guy. She likes the rain. But yeah, we are dealing with a mixture of both. But yeah, let us know what you prefer. Go to our Facebook and tell us how you feel, Winnipeg. We're going to take a quick break, but first we got some J-Lo going down right here on ZB Mornings.

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5: Hey, let me kick it to you right quick, man. 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

0: 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You're here with the ZB Mornings with Jeff Woods and Kiki Hall.
1: That's right, y'all. T.I. going to be into the city of Winnipeg very soon, only a couple weeks away for Tacos and Tequila. T.I., Fat Joe, Petey Pablo, just to name a few of the artists that are going to be here in Winnipeg at Blue Cross Park. Get your tickets. They are available online, tacosandtequilafest.com. It's all happening at the end of the month, so make sure you're going to be there. Coming up, we got some Jeremiah and 50 Cent, but first, Shaggy and Mazari.
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0: ZB 104.7. That's Snoop Doggy Dogg and Pharrell Williams with A Beautiful, kicking off the 10 o'clock hour here on ZB Mornings, where music and community flows. You're hanging out with me, Jeff Woods, and Kiki Hall.
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0: And we're talking about the record-breaking Spider-Man movie. We were saying how you were so excited to go see that. Is that still the plan for this weekend?
1: I'm going to see it this weekend for sure. Spider-Man's still proving that he's Marvel's biggest superhero because Brand New Day smashed some box office records. It used to, I think it was Avengers Endgame that previously held the record, but now it is Spider-Man. I think over the weekend it was $360 million and it crossed over $1 billion worldwide in just 6 days.
0: That's absolutely insane. So at the six-day mark, because I remember we were talking about it, that people were taking the day off to go see this movie. But yeah, just in under a week, already hit the $1 billion mark. And you know what? What I think is crazy is that Tom Holland, Zendaya, and John Bernthal there, who's the Punisher, they were able to not only film this movie, but also film The Odyssey, which is like, I feel like those two movies right now are currently going to be the biggest movies of the year.
1: Yeah, well, if you think about it, you ought to see both those movies. You ought to see Spider-Man.
0: Oh, there it is. I was waiting for it. But yeah, you know, I'll make sure to check it out. You guys said you were going this weekend, and you're going to bring your boy, yeah?
1: Yeah, I'm going with EJ, and I'm hoping to get some sort of, like, you know what? Like, they have, like, a specialty popcorn bucket that always comes out with, like, these big purchases. I'm sure it's gone by now. I should have been there opening day to get one of those buckets. But you know what? Maybe.
0: Yeah, it's crazy to think. It's only been less than a week, and those limited edition buckets are probably long gone. But who knows? Maybe you'll be able to find one on Marketplace for triple the price. We got some love on the way here on The Morning Show. But first, we got to throw it back with some Big Pun and Joe, who is still not a player on ZB.

0: ZB1047, that's Love with a Mama. I'm going down here on The Morning Show, bringing you the best of the best when it comes to hip-hop, R&B, pop, and indigenous artists from all over Turtle Island. Just like that artist right there. Make sure you go and follow Love on Instagram and Facebook. And follow us on our socials as well at ZB1047. And make sure you answer our question of the day. Kiki, let us know what the forecast is looking like.
1: All right now we're sitting at a 17 degrees, but today it's looking like a beautiful day. We're looking at some sun and some cloud, but late this afternoon we might be seeing a chance of showers, 60% chance of showers. We got a high of 25 with a humidex of 27. Tonight we're looking at it's going to clear up this evening, and we're looking at a low of 15. So all in all, not the worst day.
0: Looks like we're expecting some rain, but you know what? It looks like you don't mind that. We asked the question on our Facebook whether you prefer a rainy day or a sunny day. We're getting a bit of both today. So let us know how you feel once again at ZB1047 on Facebook and on Instagram. Coming up, we got some Future and Drake with Life is Good here on ZB Mornings.

Working on a weekend like usual. 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

0: 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From lighting the smudge to singing the songs, every action has meaning. 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Hi, I'm Taylor Galvin, and this is Manopa Matasuin, living in a good way.
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0: 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That was Lunas with I Got Five on it here on ZB Mornings with Jeff Woods and Kiki Hall.
1: Good morning, Winnipeg. Getting you ready for the weekend, and that's going to be kicking off with First Friday in the Exchange. It happens every first Friday of the month where they offer a perfect opportunity to explore all the Exchange and everything they has to offer. So every first Friday of the year, you can go down there and it's free. That's the best part about it. You get to see all what's happening throughout, and I believe it runs all the way till 9 p.m. So if you're looking for something to do this Friday night, make sure to go and stop by the Exchange. Coming up here on ZB, we're going to get you some Akon, but first, Sean Desmond.

0: Akon featuring Eminem with Smack That here on ZB 1047. This is ZB Mornings. You're with Jeff Woods and me, Kiki Hall.
1: And funny story about that song, actually. And I remember Akon being in an interview. He was talking about working with Eminem and how excited he was and excited to see the method the way Eminem did. But I don't know if you knew this, but Eminem, you know, later in his career, essentially just kind of started treating rap like a 9-to-5 job. So essentially when they made that track together, you know, Eminem was doing his thing, writing his verse. But by the time Akon jumped in into the booth, he realized Eminem had already left. 5 p.m. had rolled around. Eminem had already left for the day. He said he'd be back 9 a.m. the next day. And that's how he treats the rap game, because he doesn't want it to, you know, kind of overthink it. He doesn't want to overexert his body or anything like that. So he just treats it like a 9-to-5, and that's what keeps him kind of sane, you know, in the studio, which is a good idea, I feel like. It makes sense.
0: Okay, so then Akon just rolls up at like 5 p.m.
1: he was working on it. They were both working on it, and then Akon, he wanted M to stay later and like finish up the track, but M was like, nope, I'm going home. That's what I do. I'll be back in the morning, and that's how he handled it. And funny enough, Akon was very excited to say that Eminem essentially kind of gave him that track. He thought it was going to be an Eminem featuring Akon or an Akon featuring Eminem, but yeah, Eminem gave him the track and let it be his.
0: Well, that's nice. Looks like Eminem smacked that punch-out card once it hit 5.
1: I don't even know what to say to that right now. Coming up, we got some Nige B happening here on ZB.

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0: 7. That's LMFAO. Sexy and I know it. He's still getting service without shoes or a shirt. That's how you know it's working. You're hanging out with me, Jeff Woods, and Kiki Hall this morning.
1: Make sure you follow us on our social medias. We're on Facebook and Instagram at ZB1047. On our Facebook page, we post a question of the day every weekday. And today, ours is hot and sunny or cool and rainy. A lot of people are saying hot and sunny, which is surprising to me because I thought cool and rainy for sure was going to win. But we're here every weekday from 7 to 11, and we're taking off for the day. But not to worry, because Eli Keeper will be here on the afternoon drive from 1 to 6 on ZB1047. Have a great Wednesday, Winnipeg. 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
1: 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These leaders remind us that Indigenous excellence is woven into Manitoba's story, past, present, and future. I'm Michael Redhead Champagne, and this has been a Red City Moment.
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And we are flowing through the airwaves on CIUR.

0: 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It's a way to cleanse the mind, the heart, and the spirit, and to let go of negativity and welcome balance. 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When you see a smudge, know it's an act of respect, healing, and cultural strength. Hi, I'm Taylor Galvin, and this is Manoba Matiswin, living in a good way.
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1: Bingo! 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My name is Garth Hilderman. I call out the numbers that you could use to win $500,000. $500,000 is the prize. 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Pick them up this week. Go early so they don't sell out. $3 for three of you for that chance at $500,000. Consolation prize, $7,700. And our blackout prize, that's the full card. Second chance game sitting at $2,400 in 54 or fewer numbers, $1,500 consolation prize there. 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

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I'll have to be carried inside the cemetery and buried alive. Am I coming or going? I can barely decide. I just drank a fifth.

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And we are flowing through the airwaves on CIUR.

Yo, if the party is right where you're standing at right now, and it's all good in here, make some noise. So, check the flavor of the rhythm, I'm told. Well, I got a chance to let

Hey, what's going on, Winnipeg? That was some DJ Kool. Let me clear my throat. Kicking off the afternoon drive. You are now locked in with me until 6 p.m. Hope everybody's having a great day. I can't lie. It's a little cold again, but your favorite funky unky brought his hoodie today, so we're not freezing like last time. Like yesterday. Anyways, we got some good music like always. We got some Ashanti and Ja Rule coming up a little later, some Neon Dreams, some Post Malone. But right now, we're going to go into some Jordan. You can have it all right here on ZB 104.7.

ZB1047, that's some Ja Rule featuring Ashanti with Always On Time. Right here on the afternoon drive, 1:11 on the clock, and we're going to take a little look at our weather, Winnipeg. It looks like we're currently sitting at 21 degrees in the city. We got some mostly cloudy skies with winds coming from the south at 26 kilometers per hour. Tonight we're going to be seeing a mixture of sun and cloud with 60% chances of showers and a risk of a thunderstorm later on in the evening. Tonight we will be hitting a low of 15. Tomorrow we're looking at another mixture of sun and cloud becoming cloudy late in the afternoon tomorrow with 60% chances of showers with a risk of a thunderstorm again. Tomorrow we're looking at a bit warmer of a day with a high of 28 and a low of 13 tomorrow night. We're going to get back into some music. We got some Onyx with Slam right here on ZB1047.

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1: From the Red River to northern communities, Indigenous trailblazers have led with courage and vision. Stella Blackbird uplifted Indigenous women and families. Oscar Lathlin championed northern rights and community well-being. Tina Keeper brought Cree stories to national screens and into Parliament. These trailblazers walked ahead so others could follow. Honor their work. Honor the future they helped to build. I'm Michael Redhead Champagne, and this has been a Red City Moment.
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ZB1047, that's some Ashanti with Rock With You right here on the Afternoon Drive. It is Wednesday, and today, Wellness Wednesdays at the Lyric Theater kicks off. That's a part of Assiniboines Park Summer Entertainment Series, and all of these events are free. So, tonight at 6 p.m., you can go join Manitoba Blue Cross for a warm-up, and then they will be doing some yoga with Adrian Shum. That's going down at the Lyric Theater tonight. Hoping that the weather holds up and doesn't get too cold or too rainy. That will be going down tonight at the Lyric Theater in Assiniboine Park. So if you want to go get your stretch on, I'd suggest going to check that out. We're going to get back into some music. We got some Drake. It's Janis STFU right here on ZB 104.7.

ZB1047, that's some Post Malone with Wow right here on the Afternoon Drive. And we're going to take a little look at our traffic. Alrighty, Winnipeg. Looks like not much is going on. We got a Keniston construction zone that's going from Tuxedo to Willow. It looks like they're down to one lane for each direction. They're having one lane in each direction closed for gas work, and that's lasting all the way until August 11th. So expect significant delays for northbound and southbound traffic on Keniston. That's in between Tuxedo and Willow. Right now, if you got any traffic updates for me, let me know. 204-788-1047. We're going to get back into the music now. We got Monica with Don't Take It Personal right here on ZB 104.7.

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0: ZB1047. That's some DMX with X Gon' Give It To You right here on the Afternoon Drive. And it looks like this summer is the summer of Tom Holland. He is Mr. Box Office. He's was part of the movie Odyssey, which is was at 700 million, just over 700 million last week. And I'm sure it's even grossed even more money now. And then, you know, he's the star of the new Spider-Man Brand New Day, which has already crossed the $1 billion mark just after 6 days. It's currently sitting at $1.05 billion. That's with $407 million coming domestically and then $645.8 million coming from across the pond and international sales. Big ups to him. He's actually, the Brand New Day is actually the second fastest movie to ever hit the $1 billion milestone, just behind Avengers Endgame, which he's a part of too. So that's crazy. The amount of box office sales that boy has ranked up as Spider-Man is insane. And yeah, he's just absolutely killing it this year with Odyssey and Spider-Man. So big ups to him. We're going to get back into some music. We got some Shot Clair with Light It Up right here.
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ZB1047. That's some 50 Cent featuring Olivia Candy Shop kicking off the 2 o'clock hour. And if you didn't know, Winnipeg, Folklorama is currently underway. You can go explore 45 unique ethno-cultural pavilions throughout the city and enjoy authentic cuisine, immersive experience, curated cultural displays, and captivating performances. And if you want to see what's all going down for week one, which is this week till the 8th, and then next week from the 9th to the 15th, you can go check out the pavilion lineup at folklorama.ca. I was hoping to take my daughter to like an Icelandic pavilion, but I'm searching on here, and they don't

have any from Iceland. They do have a Celtic Ireland pavilion. I don't know if that's like, she's all into like the Icelandic kind of Viking culture right now. So maybe that's similar and I can take her to that. That's going down next week for week two, August 9th to the 15th. So maybe we'll go and check that out. I would also like to go, for myself, I would like to go get to the Philippines pavilion just to go eat some tocino and rice. I love tocino. It's one of my favorite foods. Let's get back to the music now. We got some All for One with I Swear right here on ZB 104.7.

What's going on, Winnipeg? That's some Northside Baby featuring Jesus with Lolo right here on ZB 104.7. You can actually go check out Northside Baby's latest album, Northside Baby, self-titled debut album. Right now it's up on his Spotify. Well, I'm checking his Spotify. You can go hear it on, I'm sure, any streaming platform right now. Go give him a few spins. And right now we're going to take a look at our weather, Winnipeg. We are currently sitting at 26 degrees. Feeling more like 28 with the humidity. We got mostly cloudy skies with some winds coming from the south at 28 kilometers per hour, gusting up to 45 kilometers. Looks like this evening we're going to see a mixture of sun and cloud with 60% chances of showers and a risk of a thunderstorm. Tomorrow we're going to see, yes, mixture of sun and clouds. And then we're looking at 60% chances of showers tomorrow with a risk of a thunderstorm late in the afternoon. Tomorrow we're going to hit a high of 28, feeling more like 31. And then tomorrow night we're still going to have more showers and a low of 13. And it should be a windy night. Let's get back into some music. We got some Bad Bunny with DTMF right here on ZB 104.7. Do not change that dial.

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ZB1047, that's some Nelly with EI right here on the Afternoon Drive. That's off his debut album, Country Grammar, dropping back in 2000. And if you're looking for something to do tonight, Winnipeg, we got WAG Wednesday nights going down. It's an evening of music where jazz meets art. They got local vocalist Carly Epp, bassist Carl Kohut, and talented Brazilian guitarist Emmanuel Bach. That's all going down tonight at the Winnipeg Art Gallery in the gallery's main hall. So come check them out for an intimate jazz performance. Right now, we're going to get back to some music. We got Swedish House Mafia and The Weeknd with Moth to a Flame right here on ZB 104.7.

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0: off her debut album, So Blue, dropping back in 2001. And we are going to take a little look at our traffic. Alrighty, Winnipeg, it looks like we've got a knockdown traffic light at Brookside and Inster. The northbound median lane is blocked, but the traffic signals are still working. Repair workers are on their way. And a reminder that Keniston has a construction zone from Tuxedo to Willow. One lane in each direction will be closed for gas work. That's lasting until August 11th, so expect significant delays for northbound and southbound traffic. Let's get back to some music now. We got some Hallucination with R.E.D. right here on ZB 104.7.
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3: Me not working hard. Yeah, right, picture that with a Kodak. Or better yet, go to Times Square, take a picture of me with a Kodak. Took my life from negative to positive. I just want y'all to know that. And tonight, let's enjoy life.

CB1047, that's some Pitbull with Give Me Everything right here on the Afternoon Drive. In Winnipeg, this Saturday, Manitoba's largest mini Loony Pot Bingo is going down. It's actually every Saturday. The Diamond Mini Loony Pot Jackpot is up to $500,000. That still hasn't been won, so that could be your big winning. They also got a diamond consolation prize of $7,700, a blackout prize of $2,400 in 54 numbers or less, or a blackout consolation prize of $1,500. And the next mini loony pot accumulator is starting at $121,943 once this $500K has been won. Got a shout out to Lillian out in Little Grand Rapids. She won herself $7,600 on the consolation solid diamond. So big ups to her. Also got a shout out to Kathy in Toulon, who got the consolation blackout and won herself $1,500. So that could all be yours, Winnipeg. If you want to go play, make sure you go check out our website right now, zb1047.com. You can go buy your bingo cards online there. You can double click the link that says purchase bingo tickets here, or check out the website for a list of sellers across Winnipeg, and make sure you join us every

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1: ZB 1047, that's some Dr. Dre featuring Snoop Dogg with the next episode right here on the Afternoon Drive. You're locked in with your favorite funky Unky Eli Keeper. And coming up, we got some Drake. But before we get into some Drizzy, let me tell you a wild little story about Drizzy Drake last night. Looks like he had himself an expensive night for his third annual Strong Women and Stronger Drinks Bash. He dropped more than $1 million on some women. It looks like he, reports say that he gave 10 women $50,000 and then another 6 women received $100,000 apiece. And it was all for women. The event celebrates Canadian women, including creators, entrepreneurs, and business owners. And this year's edition certainly lived up to that with some strong drinks and strong women. Crazy. Giving up $1 million like it's nothing must be nice. Let's get into it, though. We got some Drake. It's Controller right here on ZB 1047. Make sure you keep it locked.

0: ZB1047. That's some Janet Jackson with All For You right here on the Afternoon Drive. And it looks like our Sea Bears are going to be down there. Their top player, their top shooter this Thursday, tomorrow when we face off against the Saskatoon Mamba. Teddy Allen is still injured from his assault at the club over the weekend. So hopefully he doesn't have to go in for surgery. And if we beat the Saskatoon Mamba this tomorrow, then hopefully he can make it for the next game. We did beat them on July 15th, 96-83. So hopefully we can still do it without our main guy, Teddy Buckets. We do have a few other shooters on our team too. So I think that we'll be able to hold our own and still get this one in the bag. And if you're out there tomorrow, make sure you're cheering extra hard, and I will be there. If you see me, come say what's up. Let's get back into some music. We got some En Vogue with Free Your Mind right here on ZB 104.7.
1: Prejudice. Wrote a song about it? Like to hear it? Here it go.
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0: 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I'm Michael Redhead Champagne, and this has been a Red City Moment.
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ZB1047, that's some Ja Rule featuring Ashanti with Mesmerize. That's off his 2002 album, The Last Temptation, which actually has some pretty good songs on it, I must say, until his career kind of took a downward twirl after that. Let's take a little look at our weather. We're sitting at 3:30 on the clock, and we are at 27 degrees in the city, feeling more like 28. We got some mostly cloudy skies with winds coming from the southwest at 30 kilometers per hour, gusting up to 46. This evening, we're going to have 60% chances of showers with a risk of a thunderstorm. We're looking at a high of 27. And then tomorrow, we will be having a mixture of sun and cloud, becoming cloudy late in the afternoon with 60% chances of showers and a risk of a thunderstorm tomorrow afternoon. Tomorrow we'll hit a high of 28, feeling more like 31. And then tomorrow night we're going to have cloudy periods with 30% chances of showers. And then we're going to have a windy night with a low of 13. We're going to get back to some music now with Sean Desmond. 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

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Panda. 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Panda, panda, panda, panda, panda, panda. I get broads in Atlanta, twisted up leaning, sipping fountain. Credit cards in the scammers, wake up beside you, let it sound. Over to

ZB1047. That's some Designer with Panda right here on the Afternoon Drive. And it's time for us to take a little look at our traffic, Winnipeg. Alrighty, it looks like the traffic lights are still knocked down over at Brookside and Inkster, so the northbound median lane is blocked, but your traffic signals are still working. And a reminder that Keniston is a construction zone from Tuxedo to Willow. One lane in each direction will be closed for gas work until August 11th, so expect some significant delays for northbound and southbound traffic around there. If you have any traffic updates for me, let me know at 204-788-1047. We're going to jump back into some music now. We got some Ski-Lo with I Wish, taking it back with this one right here on ZB1047.

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5: But I understand why. See, it's burning me to hold on to this. I know this is something I gotta do, but that don't mean I want to. What I'm trying to say is that I love you. I feel like this is coming to an end. And it's better for me to

0: And Winnipeg, you know we want to send you to a Winnipeg Gold Ice game. So you got to keep listening for your chances to win, or you can go check out their schedule right now and their ticket sales at goldeyes.com right now. And we are actually killing it. We are on a 10-game win streak for our Gold Eyes. That's huge for us. We are actually facing off against the Hot Dogs again, not the Hot Dogs, the Chicago Dogs again today. So hopefully we can keep that going and make it an 11-game winning streak, which I hope we can. Let's get back to some music now, though. We got some Kreisha Turner with Don't Call Me Baby right here on ZB 104.7.
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And we are flowing through the airwaves on CIUR.

ZB1047. That's some 21 questions by 50 Cent featuring Nate Dogg right here on the Afternoon Drive. In Winnipeg, I need y'all to do me a big solid and get over to our Facebook page and our Instagram page, ZB1047. That's ZIIBI 1047. And go give us a like and a follow. And on our Facebook page, we would like to know this or that. Do you prefer hot and sunny days or cool and rainy days? Actually, seems like there's a lot of that, meaning they like the cool and rainy days. I thought for sure it was going to be all hot and sunny. But yeah, if you want to get on there and let us know what you would prefer, this or that, whether it's hot and sunny or cool and rainy, let us know. And yeah, just go give us a follow and a like on our Facebook and Instagram pages. We're going to get back into some music now. We got some Faith Evans, Love Like This, right here on ZB 104.7.

ZB1047, that's Ava, Max, and Bia with energy right here on the Afternoon Drive. Coming up, we got some Okama with Wasted. But before we do, it looks like the bro is currently just on tour, killing it this summer. He's been all over the reserves,

with Brett Musawa and Joey Styles. So they're doing their thing. If you want to hear some new music by him, he actually released a new single just recently. It's entitled All Night. It's Okama and Brett Musawa. You can check that out. Oh, geez. On all streaming platforms right now. And yeah, go give him some support and give his music a listen. Right now, we're going to get into it. It's Wasted by Okama right here on ZB 104.7.

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ZB1047. That's some TLC with Digging on You. 4:22 on the clock, and it's time for us to take a little look at our weather. Winnipeg, holy moly, we got some winds coming from the west at 42 kilometers per hour, gusting up to 54. We're currently sitting at 26 degrees, feeling more like 28 with the humidity, and we're seeing some mostly cloudy skies. Looks like tonight we're going to hit a low of 15. We're going to have 30% chances of showers this evening with a risk of a thunderstorm. And then tomorrow we're looking at a mixture of sun and cloud becoming cloudy late in the afternoon with 60% chances of showers and a risk of a thunderstorm late tomorrow afternoon. We're going to have strong winds from the southwest gusting up to 50 kilometers per hour. Tomorrow we're looking at a high of 28. And then tomorrow night we will be hitting a low of 14 with 60% chances of showers in the evening and another risk of a thunderstorm. Let's get back into the music now. We got some Turn Off the Lights. It's Nelly Furtado right here on ZB1047.

ZB1047, that's some Nelly featuring Murphy Lee and the rest of the St. Lunatics. Air Force Ones right here on the afternoon drive. You're locked in with your favorite funky Unky, and right now we're going to take a little look at our traffic. All right, Winnipeg, it looks like the traffic light is still down at Brookside and Inkster, so the northbound median lane is blocked, but the traffic signals are working. And a reminder that the Keniston is under construction from Tuxedo to Willow. One lane in each direction will be closed for gas work until August 11th, so expect significant delays for northbound and southbound traffic. That is all we have right now for your traffic. If you got any updates that I'm not seeing, let me know at 204-788-1047. Right now, we're going to get back into some music. It's So Done by the Kid Laroi right here on ZB 104.7.

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1: 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And I must say, this chicken I'm eating right now is definitely not the best I ever had. I overcooked it last night and it's all dry and I gotta wash it down with my water. I really messed up my chicken last night, folks. I shouldn't have charred it so long before putting it into the oven to bake. And then I overbaked it. Somebody bring me some better chicken right now. Let's get back to some music. We got some Juice WRLD. It's Lucid Dreams right here on ZB 104.7. 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

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ZB means river in Anishinaabe Moen. And we are flowing through the airwaves on CIUR.

Me Softly kicking off the 5 o'clock hour, and it's time for us to take a little look at our traffic. Alrighty, Winnipeg, it looks like we've got a stalled vehicle at King Edward and Notre Dame. The northbound curb lane is blocked, so drive around there, just use your, you know, take it, just be aware. Another little thing going on is we have a knocked over traffic signal light over at Brookside and Inkster. The northbound median lane is blocked, but the traffic signals are working and they're getting some workers over there to get that back up and running ASAP. And another reminder that Keniston is under construction from Tuxedo to Willow. One lane in each direction is closed for gas work until August 11th, so expect significant delays for northbound and southbound traffic. We're going to get back to the music now. We got some Calvin Harris, but Not Ready, Not Ready, right here on ZB 104.7.

ZB1047, that's some Sierra with 1-2-Step featuring Missy Elliott right here on the Afternoon Drive. You're locked in with your favorite funky Unky Eli Keeper. And Winnipeg, if you didn't know, ZB1047 is proud to be a sponsor of the 37th annual Teddy Bears Picnic at Assiniboine Park on Sunday, September 27th. That's going down from 9 a.m. to 4 p.m. The event, Teddy Bears Picnic Breakfast by IHOP, starts at 9 a.m. This is a free event for the whole, with fun for the whole family. The Teddy Bears Picnic is a Winnipeg tradition started by a group of dedicated volunteers more than 36 years ago. The event will feature activity tents, including the Dr. Good Bear Clinic, put on by frontline staff from HSC Children's Hospital, where kids, teddy bears are triaged and go through a variety of medical tests and treatments, including MRIs, X-rays, castings, and the I Want to Be a Scientist tent put on by Children's Hospital's Research Institute of Manitoba that encourages imagination and fun science-based activities and showcases that can be used in medical settings. For more info, go check out goodbear.ca. We're getting back into the music now. It's Digital Underground with the Humpty Dance right here on ZB104.

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1: Winnipeg is the heart of the Métis Nation homeland. 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I'm Michael Redhead Champagne, and this has been a Red City Moment.
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ZB1047. That's some Mary J. Blige with Be Without You right here on your favorite show, The Afternoon Drive. I am your favorite funky unky, and I am freezing my little cheeks off, my long back off today, I must say. I don't know if it's just because of the weather outside or if I'm getting sick, but I am freezing these last couple days, and I don't get cold like this, so I don't like it. Let's take a little look at our weather in the city right now, Winnipeg. It looks like we're currently sitting at 23 degrees, feeling more like 25 with the humidity. We got some winds coming from the west at 35 kilometers per hour, gusting up to 50, and we got some mostly cloudy skies. Tonight, we're going to be hitting a low of 15. We're going to have partly cloudy skies with 30% chances of showers and a risk of a thunderstorm. Tomorrow, we're going to have a mixture of sun and cloud in the morning, and then it's going to become cloudy late in the afternoon with 60% chances of showers and a risk of a thunderstorm tomorrow afternoon as well. We're also looking at some strong winds again tomorrow, 30 kilometers per hour, gusting up to 50. Tomorrow we will hit a high of 28 and a low of 14. Let's get back to some music now. We got the Rascals. It's Top of the World right here on ZB1047. Keep it locked.

ZB1047, that's Khaled with Young, Dumb, and Broke right here on the Afternoon Drive. And speaking about being young and dumb, a 26-year-old man in Wales has been fined and arrested after climbing onto the roof of a hospital dressed in a Reaper costume and staring down patients as they were being brought in and brought out of the hospital. What a crazy guy. Leon Gillespie remained on the roof for nearly 50 minutes staring down at doctors and patients and making noises before authorities safely brought him down. Gillespie later pled guilty to causing a public nuisance on hospital grounds, although many believed he was dressed as the Grim Reaper. He told the court his costume was actually meant to resemble a crow. crazy things you do when you're young and dumb. Anyways, let's get back to some music. We got some Casey and JoJo. It's All My Life right here on ZB 104.7. Do not touch that dial.

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0: All right, Winnipeg, that was some 50 Cent PIMP right here on the Afternoon Drive. My time is up. Had a great day with y'all as always, and I hope y'all had a great time with me listening and banging out to the best music in the city. And yeah, everybody have themselves a safe night. I'm out of here. I'm heading home to my babies. And as always, Winnipeg, keep it funky.
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tan. 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
1: 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Get your ass up and hurry up.

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1: 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Smudging is a gift meant to bring us back into balance. Hi, I'm Taylor Galvin, and this is Manopa Matasawin, Living in a Good Way.
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Now I'm on parole. Stroke.